0: If it's a hit, it's on Channel 977.
1: Yeah, y'all know what it is. Katy Perry, Juicy J.

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0: 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Let's do something. Let's make a bet.
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0: morning. It's Kat and JJ, and what can we do for Lainey?
1: Oh, I'm early for the cash cube, I think.
0: I think you are, too.
1: I'm sorry.
0: What do you think we should do about that?
1: Let me guess.
0: Okay, go ahead.
1: 38.
0: No, don't guess the cash cube. Guess what we should do about that.
1: Oh, we should let me guess.
0: No, I can't. You got to get through again. You got to hang up now.
1: Okay, bye.
0: I know, such a burden. Good luck. I didn't listen very close to what her guess was. Did you hear it?
2: I did not. I want to tell you, I was at an event the other day, and this guy who was a tester, like he would go out for Surfside, and he would pour people little samples or whatever.
0: Samples.
2: He said, hey, come here.
0: I know the cash cube.
2: I got a text from my wife. She knew you were going to be out here today. He said it. I will tell you, I think it was the closest guess we've ever had.
0: Like pennies off?
2: It was, I'm not going to say what we're, but it was so close that I did make a face. And then I walked away. And then I saw him get on his phone and feverishly text her back. So.
0: I had a couple of my son's friends at my son's wedding Friday night. Mm-hmm. As we were outside, actually, having a celebratory cigar. And two of his friends that he went to college with go, hey, JJ, come here. You know that cash cube thing you got? And I go, yeah. And they go, hey, are we close? And I'm like, I'm not going to tell you right now. Because they had seen that I had probably
2: the father of the bride wanted us to play cash cube in front of people. I'm like, that's not how this wedding works.
0: If you can get through right now at 320-251-1047 and get on the air with us, we'll give you a chance to guess at how much is in the cube. If you nail it down exactly, you've got yourself all that money. Thanks to the law offices of Bradshaw and Bryant. So please start calling now. Again, our number is 320-251-1047. Get at us. Good luck. And while you're dialing, I know it's Monday. I know you're trying to get back on the grind, but it looks like it's going to be a hell of a good week. So let's go. Amen.

0: Ladies and gentlemen, here he is, kids. Now,
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1: Here's your Hit Music Channel 977 weather. A slight chance for afternoon shower activity developing. Otherwise, sunshine and 85. And then tonight, an 80% chance for showers and thundershowers, mainly before midnight. The wind comes from the northwest. Eventually, we drop down to about 55 overnight. Nice and cool. Sunshine, lower 70s for tomorrow. There's your forecast on Hit Music Channel 977.
2: 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Listen for the latest weather forecast and the latest reports from the Weather Spotter Network. 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

say, I got drive, I don't need a car. 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I'm a demon lord. Fall off what? 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Called your bluff, better cite the source. Fame ain't something that I need no more.